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1: Where every beat is an emotion that keeps you glued. 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
3: Today is Sunday, May 10th. The sun rises in Madrid at 7:04 a.m. and sets at 9:16 p.m. In Toronto, sunrise at 5:58 a.m. and sunset at 8:28 p.m. Among the events from the past that took place on this day, we remember that in 1869, the Golden Spike was driven at Promontory Summit, Utah, completing the first transcontinental railroad. This achievement revolutionized travel and commerce across North America, serving as a global model for large-scale infrastructure projects. In 1924, J. Edgar Hoover was appointed as the director of the Bureau of Investigation, which later became the FBI. His nearly 48-year tenure fundamentally shaped the nature of modern domestic intelligence and law enforcement, leaving a complex legacy that still impacts global security practices. In 1933, in various German university towns, Nazi-led groups carried out the burning of the books. This systematic destruction of literature deemed un-German was a chilling precursor to the regime's wider intellectual and cultural persecution, symbolizing the global threat of censorship and totalitarianism. In 1940, Winston Churchill became Prime Minister of the United Kingdom following the resignation of Neville Chamberlain. His leadership during World War II became a global symbol of defiance and resilience in the face of tyranny, significantly altering the course of the 20th century. In 1994, Nelson Mandela was officially sworn in as the President of South Africa. His inaugural address, focused on building a rainbow nation, served as a beacon of hope for international human rights and the power of forgiveness in overcoming systemic oppression. In 2016, Stephen Curry was named the first unanimous MVP in NBA history. This milestone highlighted a shift in how basketball is played globally, emphasizing long-range shooting and skill over traditional size, and cementing his influence on the modern game worldwide. And that is all for today. The Italian Network Almanac returns tomorrow.

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2: Today is Sunday, May 10th. The sun rises in Madrid at 7:04 a.m. and sets at 9:16 p.m. In Toronto, sunrise at 5:58 a.m. and sunset at 8:28 p.m. Among the events from the past that took place on this day, we remember that in 1869, the Golden Spike was driven at Promontory Summit, Utah, completing the first transcontinental railroad. This achievement revolutionized travel and commerce across North America, serving as a global model for large-scale infrastructure projects. In 1924, J. Edgar Hoover was appointed as the director of the Bureau of Investigation, which later became the FBI. His nearly 48-year tenure fundamentally shaped the nature of modern domestic intelligence and law enforcement, leaving a complex legacy that still impacts global security practices. In 1933, in various German university towns, Nazi-led groups carried out the burning of the books. This systematic destruction of literature deemed un-German was a chilling precursor to the regime's wider intellectual and cultural persecution, symbolizing the global threat of censorship and totalitarianism. In 1940, Winston Churchill became Prime Minister of the United Kingdom following the resignation of Neville Chamberlain. His leadership during World War II became a global symbol of defiance and resilience in the face of tyranny, significantly altering the course of the 20th century. In 1994, Nelson Mandela was officially sworn in as the President of South Africa. His inaugural address, focused on building a rainbow nation, served as a beacon of hope for international human rights and the power of forgiveness in overcoming systemic oppression. In 2016, Stephen Curry was named the first unanimous MVP in NBA history. This milestone highlighted a shift in how basketball is played globally, emphasizing long-range shooting and skill over traditional size, and cementing his influence on the modern game worldwide. And that is all for today. The Italian Network Almanac returns tomorrow.

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3: Today is Sunday, May 10th. The sun rises in Madrid at 7:04 a.m. and sets at 9:16 p.m. In Toronto, sunrise at 5:58 a.m. and sunset at 8:28 p.m. Among the events from the past that took place on this day, we remember that in 1869, the Golden Spike was driven at Promontory Summit, Utah, completing the first transcontinental railroad. This achievement revolutionized travel and commerce across North America, serving as a global model for large-scale infrastructure projects. In 1924, J. Edgar Hoover was appointed as the director of the Bureau of Investigation, which later became the FBI. His nearly 48-year tenure fundamentally shaped the nature of modern domestic intelligence and law enforcement, leaving a complex legacy that still impacts global security practices. In 1933, in various German university towns, Nazi-led groups carried out the burning of the books. This systematic destruction of literature deemed un-German was a chilling precursor to the regime's wider intellectual and cultural persecution, symbolizing the global threat of censorship and totalitarianism. In 1940, Winston Churchill became Prime Minister of the United Kingdom following the resignation of Neville Chamberlain. His leadership during World War II became a global symbol of defiance and resilience in the face of tyranny, significantly altering the course of the 20th century. In 1994, Nelson Mandela was officially sworn in as the President of South Africa. His inaugural address, focused on building a rainbow nation, served as a beacon of hope for international human rights and the power of forgiveness in overcoming systemic oppression. In 2016, Stephen Curry was named the first unanimous MVP in NBA history. This milestone highlighted a shift in how basketball is played globally, emphasizing long-range shooting and skill over traditional size, and cementing his influence on the modern game worldwide. And that is all for today. The Italian Network Almanac returns tomorrow.
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In your headphones while you run. On the streets when you're coming home late. In the evening after a long, heavy day. 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
7: Today is Sunday, May 10th. The sun rises in Madrid at 7:04 a.m. and sets at 9:16 p.m. In Toronto, sunrise at 5:58 a.m. and sunset at 8:28 p.m. Among the events from the past that took place on this day, we remember that in 1869, the Golden Spike was driven at Promontory Summit, Utah, completing the first transcontinental railroad. This achievement revolutionized travel and commerce across North America, serving as a global model for large-scale infrastructure projects. In 1924, J. Edgar Hoover was appointed as the director of the Bureau of Investigation, which later became the FBI. His nearly 48-year tenure fundamentally shaped the nature of modern domestic intelligence and law enforcement, leaving a complex legacy that still impacts global security practices. In 1933, in various German university towns, Nazi-led groups carried out the burning of the books. This systematic destruction of literature deemed un-German was a chilling precursor to the regime's wider intellectual and cultural persecution, symbolizing the global threat of censorship and totalitarianism. In 1940, Winston Churchill became Prime Minister of the United Kingdom following the resignation of Neville Chamberlain. His leadership during World War II became a global symbol of defiance and resilience in the face of tyranny, significantly altering the course of the 20th century. In 1994, Nelson Mandela was officially sworn in as the President of South Africa. His inaugural address, focused on building a rainbow nation, served as a beacon of hope for international human rights and the power of forgiveness in overcoming systemic oppression. In 2016, Stephen Curry was named the first unanimous MVP in NBA history. This milestone highlighted a shift in how basketball is played globally, emphasizing long-range shooting and skill over traditional size, and cementing his influence on the modern game worldwide. And that is all for today. The Italian Network Almanac returns tomorrow.
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5: Happy month of May, and welcome to Eventi Italia. Let's begin today's edition by letting you know that, from May 14th to 18th, the Lingotto Fair in Turin will host the International Book Fair. This cultural festival celebrates reading, publishing, and ideas, bringing together authors, publishers, and readers every year, giving them the opportunity to meet, discover the latest publishing releases, and take part in debates, workshops, and presentations. The title of this 38th edition is The World Saved by Children, inspired by the book published by Elsa Morante in 1968. The idea behind it is that, if anyone is truly capable of saving the world, it is young girls and boys, with their innocence, but also with their youthful, joyful, and revolutionary energy. Now, moving to the province of Treviso, we invite you to experience the beauty of the Conegliano Valdobbiadene Prosecco Spring Festival, an event dedicated to the culture and promotion of the world's most famous sparkling wine. The festival runs throughout the entire month of May, continuing until June 7th. It is a truly unique opportunity to deepen your knowledge of this extraordinary sparkling wine while exploring the land that gives it life, the Conegliano and Valdobbiadene Prosecco Hills, which have been part of UNESCO's World Heritage List since 2019. Prosecco Spring will help you discover the Alta Marca Trevigiana, its charming villages, the vineyards that decorate the rolling hillsides, and the many wineries that have made Prosecco famous all over the world. Finally, from May 25th to 27th, Mostra di Altramare in Naples will once again transform into the world capital of the art of pizza making with the 9th edition of Tutta Pizza. Following last year's record-breaking success, which welcomed more than 40,000 visitors, the event once again confirms itself as the most strategic meeting point for anyone looking to turn a passion for pizza into a solid international business. This year's most exciting new feature is the Pizza Design District, an area entirely dedicated to the architectural and visual concept of the contemporary pizzeria. For today's pizza makers, excellence on the plate may no longer be enough, as the layout of the venue, its furnishings, and even its packaging can play a key role in standing out from the competition. Through technical seminars and dedicated areas such as Tutta Birra and Tutta Pane, Tutta Pizza offers professionals the chance to discover the latest innovations in raw ingredients, flours, and baking technologies. And thanks to the Tutta Pizza International project, the fair continues to strengthen its connections with the markets of China, Canada, and India. And with this final story, this edition of Eventi Italia comes to an end. The editorial team looks forward to bringing you the next update.
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5: Today is Sunday, May 10th. The sun rises in Madrid at 7:04 a.m. and sets at 9:16 p.m. In Toronto, sunrise at 5:58 a.m. and sunset at 8:28 p.m. Among the events from the past that took place on this day, we remember that in 1869, the Golden Spike was driven at Promontory Summit, Utah, completing the first transcontinental railroad. This achievement revolutionized travel and commerce across North America, serving as a global model for large-scale infrastructure projects. In 1924, J. Edgar Hoover was appointed as the director of the Bureau of Investigation, which later became the FBI. His nearly 48-year tenure fundamentally shaped the nature of modern domestic intelligence and law enforcement, leaving a complex legacy that still impacts global security practices. In 1933, in various German university towns, Nazi-led groups carried out the burning of the books. This systematic destruction of literature deemed un-German was a chilling precursor to the regime's wider intellectual and cultural persecution, symbolizing the global threat of censorship and totalitarianism. In 1940, Winston Churchill became Prime Minister of the United Kingdom following the resignation of Neville Chamberlain. His leadership during World War II became a global symbol of defiance and resilience in the face of tyranny, significantly altering the course of the 20th century. In 1994, Nelson Mandela was officially sworn in as the President of South Africa. His inaugural address, focused on building a rainbow nation, served as a beacon of hope for international human rights and the power of forgiveness in overcoming systemic oppression. In 2016, Stephen Curry was named the first unanimous MVP in NBA history. This milestone highlighted a shift in how basketball is played globally, emphasizing long-range shooting and skill over traditional size, and cementing his influence on the modern game worldwide. And that is all for today. The Italian Network Almanac returns tomorrow.
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4: Gruppo Next, pubblicità su tutti i media in Italia ed Europa e in futuro sulla Luna, solo con forniture di prodotti, anche pinoli. 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
7: Today is Sunday, May 10th. The sun rises in Madrid at 7:04 a.m. and sets at 9:16 p.m. In Toronto, sunrise at 5:58 a.m. and sunset at 8:28 p.m. Among the events from the past that took place on this day, we remember that in 1869, the Golden Spike was driven at Promontory Summit, Utah, completing the first transcontinental railroad. This achievement revolutionized travel and commerce across North America, serving as a global model for large-scale infrastructure projects. In 1924, J. Edgar Hoover was appointed as the director of the Bureau of Investigation, which later became the FBI. His nearly 48-year tenure fundamentally shaped the nature of modern domestic intelligence and law enforcement, leaving a complex legacy that still impacts global security practices. In 1933, in various German university towns, Nazi-led groups carried out the burning of the books. This systematic destruction of literature deemed un-German was a chilling precursor to the regime's wider intellectual and cultural persecution, symbolizing the global threat of censorship and totalitarianism. In 1940, Winston Churchill became Prime Minister of the United Kingdom following the resignation of Neville Chamberlain. His leadership during World War II became a global symbol of defiance and resilience in the face of tyranny, significantly altering the course of the 20th century. In 1994, Nelson Mandela was officially sworn in as the President of South Africa. His inaugural address, focused on building a rainbow nation, served as a beacon of hope for international human rights and the power of forgiveness in overcoming systemic oppression. In 2016, Stephen Curry was named the first unanimous MVP in NBA history. This milestone highlighted a shift in how basketball is played globally, emphasizing long-range shooting and skill over traditional size, and cementing his influence on the modern game worldwide. And that is all for today. The Italian Network Almanac returns tomorrow.
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2: Where every beat is an emotion that keeps you glued. 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
5: Happy month of May, and welcome to Eventi Italia. Let's begin today's edition by letting you know that, from May 14th to 18th, the Lingotto Fair in Turin will host the International Book Fair. This cultural festival celebrates reading, publishing, and ideas, bringing together authors, publishers, and readers every year, giving them the opportunity to meet, discover the latest publishing releases, and take part in debates, workshops, and presentations. The title of this 38th edition is The World Saved by Children, inspired by the book published by Elsa Morante in 1968. The idea behind it is that, if anyone is truly capable of saving the world, it is young girls and boys, with their innocence, but also with their youthful, joyful, and revolutionary energy. Now, moving to the province of Treviso, we invite you to experience the beauty of the Conegliano Valdobbiadene Prosecco Spring Festival, an event dedicated to the culture and promotion of the world's most famous sparkling wine. The festival runs throughout the entire month of May, continuing until June 7th. It is a truly unique opportunity to deepen your knowledge of this extraordinary sparkling wine while exploring the land that gives it life, the Conegliano and Valdobbiadene Prosecco Hills, which have been part of UNESCO's World Heritage List since 2019. Prosecco Spring will help you discover the Alta Marca Trevigiana, its charming villages, the vineyards that decorate the rolling hillsides, and the many wineries that have made Prosecco famous all over the world. Finally, from May 25th to 27th, Mostra di Altramare in Naples will once again transform into the world capital of the art of pizza making with the 9th edition of Tutta Pizza. Following last year's record-breaking success, which welcomed more than 40,000 visitors, the event once again confirms itself as the most strategic meeting point for anyone looking to turn a passion for pizza into a solid international business. This year's most exciting new feature is the Pizza Design District, an area entirely dedicated to the architectural and visual concept of the contemporary pizzeria. For today's pizza makers, excellence on the plate may no longer be enough, as the layout of the venue, its furnishings, and even its packaging can play a key role in standing out from the competition. Through technical seminars and dedicated areas such as Tutta Birra and Tutta Pane, Tutta Pizza offers professionals the chance to discover the latest innovations in raw ingredients, flours, and baking technologies. And thanks to the Tutta Pizza International project, the fair continues to strengthen its connections with the markets of China, Canada, and India. And with this final story, this edition of Eventi Italia comes to an end. The editorial team looks forward to bringing you the next update.
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5: Today is Sunday, May 10th. The sun rises in Madrid at 7:04 a.m. and sets at 9:16 p.m. In Toronto, sunrise at 5:58 a.m. and sunset at 8:28 p.m. Among the events from the past that took place on this day, we remember that in 1869, the Golden Spike was driven at Promontory Summit, Utah, completing the first transcontinental railroad. This achievement revolutionized travel and commerce across North America, serving as a global model for large-scale infrastructure projects. In 1924, J. Edgar Hoover was appointed as the director of the Bureau of Investigation, which later became the FBI. His nearly 48-year tenure fundamentally shaped the nature of modern domestic intelligence and law enforcement, leaving a complex legacy that still impacts global security practices. In 1933, in various German university towns, Nazi-led groups carried out the burning of the books. This systematic destruction of literature deemed un-German was a chilling precursor to the regime's wider intellectual and cultural persecution, symbolizing the global threat of censorship and totalitarianism. In 1940, Winston Churchill became Prime Minister of the United Kingdom following the resignation of Neville Chamberlain. His leadership during World War II became a global symbol of defiance and resilience in the face of tyranny, significantly altering the course of the 20th century. In 1994, Nelson Mandela was officially sworn in as the president of South Africa. His inaugural address, focused on building a rainbow nation, served as a beacon of hope for international human rights and the power of forgiveness in overcoming systemic oppression. In 2016, Stephen Curry was named the first unanimous MVP in NBA history. This milestone highlighted a shift in how basketball is played globally, emphasizing long-range shooting and skill over traditional size, and cementing his influence on the modern game worldwide. And that is all for today. The Italian Network Almanac returns tomorrow.
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In your headphones while you run. 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
6: Happy month of May, and welcome to Eventi Italia. Let's begin today's edition by letting you know that, from May 14th to 18th, the Lingotto Fair in Turin will host the International Book Fair. This cultural festival celebrates reading, publishing, and ideas, bringing together authors, publishers, and readers every year, giving them the opportunity to meet, discover the latest publishing releases, and take part in debates, workshops, and presentations. The title of this 38th edition is The World Saved by Children, inspired by the book published by Elsa Morante in 1968. The idea behind it is that, if anyone is truly capable of saving the world, it is young girls and boys, with their innocence, but also with their youthful, joyful, and revolutionary energy. Now, moving to the province of Treviso, we invite you to experience the beauty of the Conegliano Valdobbiadene Prosecco Spring Festival, an event dedicated to the culture and promotion of the world's most famous sparkling wine. The festival runs throughout the entire month of May, continuing until June 7th. It is a truly unique opportunity to deepen your knowledge of this extraordinary sparkling wine while exploring the land that gives it life, the Conegliano and Valdobbiadene Prosecco Hills, which have been part of UNESCO's World Heritage List since 2019. Prosecco Spring will help you discover the Alta Marca Trevigiana, its charming villages, the vineyards that decorate the rolling hillsides, and the many wineries that have made Prosecco famous all over the world. Finally, from May 25th to 27th, Mostra di Altramare in Naples will once again transform into the world capital of the art of pizza making with the 9th edition of Tutta Pizza. Following last year's record-breaking success, which welcomed more than 40,000 visitors, the event once again confirms itself as the most strategic meeting point for anyone looking to turn a passion for pizza into a solid international business. This year's most exciting new feature is the Pizza Design District, an area entirely dedicated to the architectural and visual concept of the contemporary pizzeria. For today's pizza makers, excellence on the plate may no longer be enough, as the layout of the venue, its furnishings, and even its packaging can play a key role in standing out from the competition. Through technical seminars and dedicated areas such as Tutta Birra and Tutta Pane, Tutta Pizza offers professionals the chance to discover the latest innovations in raw ingredients, flours, and baking technologies. And thanks to the Tutta Pizza International project, the fair continues to strengthen its connections with the markets of China, Canada, and India. And with this final story, this edition of Eventi Italia comes to an end. The editorial team looks forward to bringing you the next update.
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But when it ring, just pick it up and receive. 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'Cause the sun will always shine.

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2: Happy month of May, and welcome to Eventi Italia. Let's begin today's edition by letting you know that, from May 14th to 18th, the Lingotto Fair in Turin will host the International Book Fair. This cultural festival celebrates reading, publishing, and ideas, bringing together authors, publishers, and readers every year, giving them the opportunity to meet, discover the latest publishing releases, and take part in debates, workshops, and presentations. The title of this 38th edition is The World Saved by Children, inspired by the book published by Elsa Morante in 1968. The idea behind it is that, if anyone is truly capable of saving the world, it is young girls and boys, with their innocence, but also with their youthful, joyful, and revolutionary energy. Now, moving to the province of Treviso, we invite you to experience the beauty of the Conegliano Valdobbiadene Prosecco Spring Festival, an event dedicated to the culture and promotion of the world's most famous sparkling wine. The festival runs throughout the entire month of May, continuing until June 7th. It is a truly unique opportunity to deepen your knowledge of this extraordinary sparkling wine while exploring the land that gives it life, the Conegliano and Valdobbiadene Prosecco Hills, which have been part of UNESCO's World Heritage List since 2019. Prosecco Spring will help you discover the Alta Marca Trevigiana, its charming villages, the vineyards that decorate the rolling hillsides, and the many wineries that have made Prosecco famous all over the world. Finally, from May 25th to 27th, Mostra di Altramare in Naples will once again transform into the world capital of the art of pizza making with the 9th edition of Tutta Pizza. Following last year's record-breaking success, which welcomed more than 40,000 visitors, the event once again confirms itself as the most strategic meeting point for anyone looking to turn a passion for pizza into a solid international business. This year's most exciting new feature is the Pizza Design District, an area entirely dedicated to the architectural and visual concept of the contemporary pizzeria. For today's pizza makers, excellence on the plate may no longer be enough, as the layout of the venue, its furnishings, and even its packaging can play a key role in standing out from the competition. Through technical seminars and dedicated areas such as Tutta Birra and Tutta Pane, Tutta Pizza offers professionals the chance to discover the latest innovations in raw ingredients, flours, and baking technologies. And thanks to the Tutta Pizza International project, the fair continues to strengthen its connections with the markets of China, Canada, and India. And with this final story, this edition of Eventi Italia comes to an end. The editorial team looks forward to bringing you the next update.
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1: Where every beat is an emotion that keeps you glued. No matter where you are, music always reaches you. 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
0: Don't stop. Don't turn off the rhythm. Stay with us and keep dancing, because on Radio Italia Network, the energy that accompanies you everywhere. Don't lose the beat. 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
6: Happy month of May, and welcome to Eventi Italia. Let's begin today's edition by letting you know that, from May 14th to 18th, the Lingotto Fair in Turin will host the International Book Fair. This cultural festival celebrates reading, publishing, and ideas, bringing together authors, publishers, and readers every year, giving them the opportunity to meet, discover the latest publishing releases, and take part in debates, workshops, and presentations. The title of this 38th edition is The World Saved by Children, inspired by the book published by Elsa Morante in 1968. The idea behind it is that, if anyone is truly capable of saving the world, it is young girls and boys, with their innocence, but also with their youthful, joyful, and revolutionary energy. Now, moving to the province of Treviso, we invite you to experience the beauty of the Conegliano Valdobbiadene Prosecco Spring Festival, an event dedicated to the culture and promotion of the world's most famous sparkling wine. The festival runs throughout the entire month of May, continuing until June 7th. It is a truly unique opportunity to deepen your knowledge of this extraordinary sparkling wine while exploring the land that gives it life, the Conegliano and Valdobbiadene Prosecco Hills, which have been part of UNESCO's World Heritage List since 2019. Prosecco Spring will help you discover the Alta Marca Trevigiana, its charming villages, the vineyards that decorate the rolling hillsides, and the many wineries that have made Prosecco famous all over the world. Finally, from May 25th to 27th, Mostra di Altramare in Naples will once again transform into the world capital of the art of pizza making with the 9th edition of Tutta Pizza. Following last year's record-breaking success, which welcomed more than 40,000 visitors, the event once again confirms itself as the most strategic meeting point for anyone looking to turn a passion for pizza into a solid international business. This year's most exciting new feature is the Pizza Design District, an area entirely dedicated to the architectural and visual concept of the contemporary pizzeria. For today's pizza makers, excellence on the plate may no longer be enough, as the layout of the venue, its furnishings, and even its packaging can play a key role in standing out from the competition. Through technical seminars and dedicated areas such as Tutta Birra and Tutta Pane, Tutta Pizza offers professionals the chance to discover the latest innovations in raw ingredients, flours, and baking technologies. And thanks to the Tutta Pizza International project, the fair continues to strengthen its connections with the markets of China, Canada, and India. And with this final story, this edition of Eventi Italia comes to an end. The editorial team looks forward to bringing you the next update.

In your headphones while you run, on the streets when you're coming home late, in the evening after a long, heavy day. The rhythm may change, but the music stays, and we are right there with you. Radio Italia Network, Italian lifestyle.

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Don't doubt. 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

0: hillsides, and the many wineries that have made Prosecco famous all over the world. Finally, from May 25th to 27th, Mostra di Altamira in Naples will once again transform into the world capital of the art of pizza making with the 9th edition of Tutta Pizza. Following last year's record-breaking success, which welcomed more than 40,000 visitors, the event once again confirms itself as the most strategic meeting point for anyone looking to turn a passion for pizza into a solid international business. This year's most exciting new feature is the Pizza Design District, an area entirely dedicated to the architectural and visual concept of the contemporary pizzeria. For today's pizza makers, excellence on the plate may no longer be enough, as the layout of the venue, its furnishings, and even its packaging can play a key role in standing out from the competition. Through technical seminars and dedicated areas such as Tutta Birra and Tutta Pane, Tutta Pizza offers professionals the chance to discover the latest innovations in raw ingredients, flours, and baking technologies. And thanks to the Tutta Pizza International project, the fair continues to strengthen its connections with the markets of China, Canada, and India. And with this final story, this edition of Eventi Italia comes to an end. The editorial team looks forward to bringing you the next update.
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2: Happy month of May, and welcome to Eventi Italia. Let's begin today's edition by letting you know that, from May 14th to 18th, the Lingotto Fair in Turin will host the International Book Fair. This cultural festival celebrates reading, publishing, and ideas, bringing together authors, publishers, and readers every year, giving them the opportunity to meet, discover the latest publishing releases, and take part in debates, workshops, and presentations. The title of this 38th edition is The World Saved by Children, inspired by the book published by Elsa Morante in 1968. The idea behind it is that, if anyone is truly capable of saving the world, it is young girls and boys, with their innocence, but also with their youthful, joyful, and revolutionary energy. Now, moving to the province of Treviso, we invite you to experience the beauty of the Conegliano Valdobbiadene Prosecco Spring Festival, an event dedicated to the culture and promotion of the world's most famous sparkling wine. The festival runs throughout the entire month of May, continuing until June 7th. It is a truly unique opportunity to deepen your knowledge of this extraordinary sparkling wine while exploring the land that gives it life, the Conegliano and Valdobbiadene Prosecco Hills, which have been part of UNESCO's World Heritage List since 2019. Prosecco Spring will help you discover the Alta Marca Trevigiana, its charming villages, the vineyards that decorate the rolling hillsides, and the many wineries that have made Prosecco famous all over the world. Finally, from May 25th to 27th, Mostra di Altramare in Naples will once again transform into the world capital of the art of pizza making with the 9th edition of Tutta Pizza. Following last year's record-breaking success, which welcomed more than 40,000 visitors, the event once again confirms itself as the most strategic meeting point for anyone looking to turn a passion for pizza into a solid international business. This year's most exciting new feature is the Pizza Design District, an area entirely dedicated to the architectural and visual concept of the contemporary pizzeria. For today's pizza makers, excellence on the plate may no longer be enough, as the layout of the venue, its furnishings, and even its packaging can play a key role in standing out from the competition. Through technical seminars and dedicated areas such as Tutta Birra and Tutta Pane, Tutta Pizza offers professionals the chance to discover the latest innovations in raw ingredients, flours, and baking technologies. And thanks to the Tutta Pizza International project, the fair continues to strengthen its connections with the markets of China, Canada, and India. And with this final story, this edition of Eventi Italia comes to an end. The editorial team looks forward to bringing you the next update.
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4: Happy month of May, and welcome to Eventi Italia. Let's begin today's edition by letting you know that, from May 14th to 18th, the Lingotto Fair in Turin will host the International Book Fair. This cultural festival celebrates reading, publishing, and ideas, bringing together authors, publishers, and readers every year, giving them the opportunity to meet, discover the latest publishing releases, and take part in debates, workshops, and presentations. The title of this 38th edition is The World Saved by Children, inspired by the book published by Elsa Morante in 1968. The idea behind it is that, if anyone is truly capable of saving the world, it is young girls and boys, with their innocence, but also with their youthful, joyful, and revolutionary energy. Now, moving to the province of Treviso, we invite you to experience the beauty of the Conegliano Valdobbiadene Prosecco Spring Festival, an event dedicated to the culture and promotion of the world's most famous sparkling wine. The festival runs throughout the entire month of May, continuing until June 7th. It is a truly unique opportunity to deepen your knowledge of this extraordinary sparkling wine while exploring the land that gives it life, the Conegliano and Valdobbiadene Prosecco Hills, which have been part of UNESCO's World Heritage List since 2019. Prosecco Spring will help you discover the Alta Marca Trevigiana, its charming villages, the vineyards that decorate the rolling hillsides, and the many wineries that have made Prosecco famous all over the world. Finally, from May 25th to 27th, Mostra di Altramare in Naples will once again transform into the world capital of the art of pizza making with the 9th edition of Tutta Pizza. Following last year's record-breaking success, which welcomed more than 40,000 visitors, the event once again confirms itself as the most strategic meeting point for anyone looking to turn a passion for pizza into a solid international business. This year's most exciting new feature is the Pizza Design District, an area entirely dedicated to the architectural and visual concept of the contemporary pizzeria. For today's pizza makers, excellence on the plate may no longer be enough, as the layout of the venue, its furnishings, and even its packaging can play a key role in standing out from the competition. Through technical seminars and dedicated areas such as Tutta Birra and Tutta Pane, Tutta Pizza offers professionals the chance to discover the latest innovations in raw ingredients, flours, and baking technologies. And thanks to the Tutta Pizza International project, the fair continues to strengthen its connections with the markets of China, Canada, and India. And with this final story, this edition of Eventi Italia comes to an end. The editorial team looks forward to bringing you the next update.
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4: Happy month of May, and welcome to Eventi Italia. Let's begin today's edition by letting you know that, from May 14th to 18th, the Lignato Fair in Turin will host the International Book Fair. This cultural festival celebrates reading, publishing, and ideas, bringing together authors, publishers, and readers every year, giving them the opportunity to meet, discover the latest publishing releases, and take part in debates, workshops, and presentations. The title of this 38th edition is The World Saved by Children, inspired by the book published by Elsa Morante in 1968. The idea behind it is that, if anyone is truly capable of saving the world, it is young girls and boys, with their innocence, but also with their youthful, joyful, and revolutionary energy. Now, moving to the province of Treviso, we invite you to experience the beauty of the Conegliano Valdobbiadene Prosecco Spring Festival, an event dedicated to the culture and promotion of the world's most famous sparkling wine. The festival runs throughout the entire month of May, continuing until June 7th. It is a truly unique opportunity to deepen your knowledge of this extraordinary sparkling wine while exploring the land that gives it life, the Conegliano and Valdobbiadene Prosecco Hills, which have been part of UNESCO's World Heritage List since 2019. Prosecco Spring will help you discover the Alta Marca Trevigiana, its charming villages, the vineyards that decorate the rolling hillsides, and the many wineries that have made Prosecco famous all over the world. Finally, from May 25th to 27th, Mostra di Altramare in Naples will once again transform into the world capital of the art of pizza making with the 9th edition of Tutta Pizza. Following last year's record-breaking success, which welcomed more than 40,000 visitors, the event once again confirms itself as the most strategic meeting point for anyone looking to turn a passion for pizza into a solid international business. This year's most exciting new feature is the Pizza Design District, an area entirely dedicated to the architectural and visual concept of the contemporary pizzeria. For today's pizza makers, excellence on the plate may no longer be enough, as the layout of the venue, its furnishings, and even its packaging can play a key role in standing out from the competition. Through technical seminars and dedicated areas such as Tutta Birra and Tutta Pane, Tutta Pizza offers professionals the chance to discover the latest innovations in raw ingredients, flours, and baking technologies. And thanks to the Tutta Pizza International project, the fair continues to strengthen its connections with the markets of China, Canada, and India. And with this final story, this edition of Eventi Italia comes to an end. The editorial team looks forward to bringing you the next update.
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In your headphones while you run. On the streets when you're coming home late. 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
3: Happy month of May, and welcome to Eventi Italia. Let's begin today's edition by letting you know that, from May 14th to 18th, the Lignato Fair in Turin will host the International Book Fair. This cultural festival celebrates reading, publishing, and ideas, bringing together authors, publishers, and readers every year, giving them the opportunity to meet, discover the latest publishing releases, and take part in debates, workshops, and presentations. The title of this 38th edition is The World Saved by Children, inspired by the book published by Elsa Morante in 1968. The idea behind it is that, if anyone is truly capable of saving the world, it is young girls and boys, with their innocence, but also with their youthful, joyful, and revolutionary energy. Now, moving to the province of Treviso, we invite you to experience the beauty of the Conegliano Valdobbiadene Prosecco Spring Festival, an event dedicated to the culture and promotion of the world's most famous sparkling wine. The festival runs throughout the entire month of May, continuing until June 7th. It is a truly unique opportunity to deepen your knowledge of this extraordinary sparkling wine while exploring the land that gives it life, the Conegliano and Valdobbiadene Prosecco Hills, which have been part of UNESCO's World Heritage List since 2019. Prosecco Spring will help you discover the Alta Marca Trevigiana, its charming villages, the vineyards that decorate the rolling hillsides, and the many wineries that have made Prosecco famous all over the world. Finally, from May 25th to 27th, Mostra di Altramare in Naples will once again transform into the world capital of the art of pizza making with the 9th edition of Tutta Pizza. Following last year's record-breaking success, which welcomed more than 40,000 visitors, the event once again confirms itself as the most strategic meeting point for anyone looking to turn a passion for pizza into a solid international business. This year's most exciting new feature is the Pizza Design District, an area entirely dedicated to the architectural and visual concept of the contemporary pizzeria. For today's pizza makers, excellence on the plate may no longer be enough, as the layout of the venue, its furnishings, and even its packaging can play a key role in standing out from the competition. Through technical seminars and dedicated areas such as Tutta Birra and Tutta Pane, Tutta Pizza offers professionals the chance to discover the latest innovations in raw ingredients, flours, and baking technologies. And thanks to the Tutta Pizza International project, the fair continues to strengthen its connections with the markets of China, Canada, and India. And with this final story, this edition of Eventi Italia comes to an end. The editorial team looks forward to bringing you the next update.
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3: Happy month of May, and welcome to Eventi Italia. Let's begin today's edition by letting you know that, from May 14th to 18th, the Lingotto Fair in Turin will host the International Book Fair. This cultural festival celebrates reading, publishing, and ideas, bringing together authors, publishers, and readers every year, giving them the opportunity to meet, discover the latest publishing releases, and take part in debates, workshops, and presentations. The title of this 38th edition is The World Saved by Children, inspired by the book published by Elsa Morante in 1968. The idea behind it is that, if anyone is truly capable of saving the world, it is young girls and boys, with their innocence, but also with their youthful, joyful, and revolutionary energy. Now, moving to the province of Treviso, we invite you to experience the beauty of the Conegliano Valdobbiadene Prosecco Spring Festival, an event dedicated to the culture and promotion of the world's most famous sparkling wine. The festival runs throughout the entire month of May, continuing until June 7th. It is a truly unique opportunity to deepen your knowledge of this extraordinary sparkling wine while exploring the land that gives it life, the Conegliano and Valdobbiadene Prosecco Hills, which have been part of UNESCO's World Heritage List since 2019. Prosecco Spring will help you discover the Alta Marca Trevigiana, its charming villages, the vineyards that decorate the rolling hillsides, and the many wineries that have made Prosecco famous all over the world. Finally, from May 25th to 27th, Mostra di Altramare in Naples will once again transform into the world capital of the art of pizza making with the 9th edition of Tutta Pizza. Following last year's record-breaking success, which welcomed more than 40,000 visitors, the event once again confirms itself as the most strategic meeting point for anyone looking to turn a passion for pizza into a solid international business. This year's most exciting new feature is the Pizza Design District, an area entirely dedicated to the architectural and visual concept of the contemporary pizzeria. For today's pizza makers, excellence on the plate may no longer be enough, as the layout of the venue, its furnishings, and even its packaging can play a key role in standing out from the competition. Through technical seminars and dedicated areas such as Tutta Birra and Tutta Pane, Tutta Pizza offers professionals the chance to discover the latest innovations in raw ingredients, flours, and baking technologies. And thanks to the Tutta Pizza International project, the fair continues to strengthen its connections with the markets of China, Canada, and India. And with this final story, this edition of Eventi Italia comes to an end. The editorial team looks forward to bringing you the next update.
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3: Happy month of May, and welcome to Eventi Italia. Let's begin today's edition by letting you know that, from May 14th to 18th, the Lingotto Fair in Turin will host the International Book Fair. This cultural festival celebrates reading, publishing, and ideas, bringing together authors, publishers, and readers every year, giving them the opportunity to meet, discover the latest publishing releases, and take part in debates, workshops, and presentations. The title of this 38th edition is The World Saved by Children, inspired by the book published by Elsa Morante in 1968. The idea behind it is that, if anyone is truly capable of saving the world, it is young girls and boys, with their innocence, but also with their youthful, joyful, and revolutionary energy. Now, moving to the province of Treviso, we invite you to experience the beauty of the Conegliano Valdobbiadene Prosecco Spring Festival, an event dedicated to the culture and promotion of the world's most famous sparkling wine. The festival runs throughout the entire month of May, continuing until June 7th. It is a truly unique opportunity to deepen your knowledge of this extraordinary sparkling wine while exploring the land that gives it life, the Conegliano and Valdobbiadene Prosecco Hills, which have been part of UNESCO's World Heritage List since 2019. Prosecco Spring will help you discover the Alta Marca Trevigiana, its charming villages, the vineyards that decorate the rolling hillsides, and the many wineries that have made Prosecco famous all over the world. Finally, from May 25th to 27th, Mostra di Altramare in Naples will once again transform into the world capital of the art of pizza making with the 9th edition of Tutta Pizza. Following last year's record-breaking success, which welcomed more than 40,000 visitors, the event once again confirms itself as the most strategic meeting point for anyone looking to turn a passion for pizza into a solid international business. This year's most exciting new feature is the Pizza Design District, an area entirely dedicated to the architectural and visual concept of the contemporary pizzeria. For today's pizza makers, excellence on the plate may no longer be enough, as the layout of the venue, its furnishings, and even its packaging can play a key role in standing out from the competition. Through technical seminars and dedicated areas such as Tutta Birra and Tutta Pane, Tutta Pizza offers professionals the chance to discover the latest innovations in raw ingredients, flours, and baking technologies. And thanks to the Tutta Pizza International project, the fair continues to strengthen its connections with the markets of China, Canada, and India. And with this final story, this edition of Eventi Italia comes to an end. The editorial team looks forward to bringing you the next update.
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They spoke loud, I stayed still. Let the silence climb the hill. Not a hero, not a name, just a voice that stayed the same. No hands to catch, no signs to read.

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3: Happy month of May, and welcome to Eventi Italia. Let's begin today's edition by letting you know that, from May 14th to 18th, the Lingotto Fair in Turin will host the International Book Fair. This cultural festival celebrates reading, publishing, and ideas, bringing together authors, publishers, and readers every year, giving them the opportunity to meet, discover the latest publishing releases, and take part in debates, workshops, and presentations. The title of this 38th edition is The World Saved by Children, inspired by the book published by Elsa Morante in 1968. The idea behind it is that, if anyone is truly capable of saving the world, it is young girls and boys, with their innocence, but also with their youthful, joyful, and revolutionary energy. Now, moving to the province of Treviso, we invite you to experience the beauty of the Conegliano Valdobbiadene Prosecco Spring Festival, an event dedicated to the culture and promotion of the world's most famous sparkling wine. The festival runs throughout the entire month of May, continuing until June 7th. It is a truly unique opportunity to deepen your knowledge of this extraordinary sparkling wine while exploring the land that gives it life, the Conegliano and Valdobbiadene Prosecco Hills, which have been part of UNESCO's World Heritage List since 2019. Prosecco Spring will help you discover the Alta Marca Trevigiana, its charming villages, the vineyards that decorate the rolling hillsides, and the many wineries that have made Prosecco famous all over the world. Finally, from May 25th to 27th, Mostra di Altramare in Naples will once again transform into the world capital of the art of pizza making with the 9th edition of Tutta Pizza. Following last year's record-breaking success, which welcomed more than 40,000 visitors, the event once again confirms itself as the most strategic meeting point for anyone looking to turn a passion for pizza into a solid international business. This year's most exciting new feature is the Pizza Design District, an area entirely dedicated to the architectural and visual concept of the contemporary pizzeria. For today's pizza makers, excellence on the plate may no longer be enough, as the layout of the venue, its furnishings, and even its packaging can play a key role in standing out from the competition. Through technical seminars and dedicated areas such as Tutta Birra and Tutta Pane, Tutta Pizza offers professionals the chance to discover the latest innovations in raw ingredients, flours, and baking technologies. And thanks to the Tutta Pizza International project, the fair continues to strengthen its connections with the markets of China, Canada, and India. And with this final story, this edition of Eventi Italia comes to an end. The editorial team looks forward to bringing you the next update.
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3: Happy month of May, and welcome to Eventi Italia. Let's begin today's edition by letting you know that, from May 14th to 18th, the Lignato Fair in Turin will host the International Book Fair. This cultural festival celebrates reading, publishing, and ideas, bringing together authors, publishers, and readers every year, giving them the opportunity to meet, discover the latest publishing releases, and take part in debates, workshops, and presentations. The title of this 38th edition is The World Saved by Children, inspired by the book published by Elsa Morante in 1968. The idea behind it is that, if anyone is truly capable of saving the world, it is young girls and boys, with their innocence, but also with their youthful, joyful, and revolutionary energy. Now, moving to the province of Treviso, we invite you to experience the beauty of the Conegliano Valdobbiadene Prosecco Spring Festival, an event dedicated to the culture and promotion of the world's most famous sparkling wine. The festival runs throughout the entire month of May, continuing until June 7th. It is a truly unique opportunity to deepen your knowledge of this extraordinary sparkling wine while exploring the land that gives it life, the Conegliano and Valdobbiadene Prosecco Hills, which have been part of UNESCO's World Heritage List since 2019. Prosecco Spring will help you discover the Alta Marca Trevigiana, its charming villages, the vineyards that decorate the rolling hillsides, and the many wineries that have made Prosecco famous all over the world. Finally, from May 25th to 27th, Mostra di Altramare in Naples will once again transform into the world capital of the art of pizza making with the 9th edition of Tutta Pizza. Following last year's record-breaking success, which welcomed more than 40,000 visitors, the event once again confirms itself as the most strategic meeting point for anyone looking to turn a passion for pizza into a solid international business. This year's most exciting new feature is the Pizza Design District, an area entirely dedicated to the architectural and visual concept of the contemporary pizzeria. For today's pizza makers, excellence on the plate may no longer be enough, as the layout of the venue, its furnishings, and even its packaging can play a key role in standing out from the competition. Through technical seminars and dedicated areas such as Tutta Birra and Tutta Pane, Tutta Pizza offers professionals the chance to discover the latest innovations in raw ingredients, flours, and baking technologies. And thanks to the Tutta Pizza International project, the fair continues to strengthen its connections with the markets of China, Canada, and India. And with this final story, this edition of Eventi Italia comes to an end. The editorial team looks forward to bringing you the next update.
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The rhythm may change, but the music stays, and we are right there with you. 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

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You move with style, you hit with attitude. 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And the music? 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

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And dream with your ears open. Cause when the beat hits, even your problems start dancing. 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